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2: Oh, great. Now I'm a tour guide. Yeah, you ready to board the tram? Yeah! All right, welcome back for another week of the Classic Hit List. It's MG Kelly here with you, and our first classic hit this week comes in two versions. Now, the first can be found on the White Album. It's a slower version. But right now, here are the Beatles with a faster one that was released as a single. 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

0: the classic hit list with Fleetwood Mac and Dreams. I'm MG Kelly. You know, even though Steely Dan gained a lot of success with their debut album called Can't Buy a Thrill, vocalist David Palmer would leave the group in 1972. So, reluctantly, Donald Fagen picked up the vocal duties. Right now, here's Donald talking about a time when his dad was invited to the Rock and Roll Hall of Fame.
1: First album I planned was Captain and Me as a studio musician. But by that time, you see, Steely Dan and the Doobie Brothers were touring together. So I would play both shows. Yeah, actually, I didn't play as much guitar in the Doobies as I played drums. Drums and percussion when I first joined the band.

0: 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When we come back, Queen quotes Marie Antoinette. 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

Green Eyed Lady and Sugarloaf on the classic hit list. This is MG Kelly hanging out with you this week, and producer Mikey Post told Donovan not to play this next classic hit for his friend Paul McCartney under any circumstances. Why? Well, because he knew Paul would be tempted to do something similar. The song, Sunshine Superman, on the classic hit list.

0: The classic hit list with Queen and Killer Queen. That Marie Antoinette quote in the song has gone down in history as justification for the French Revolution, believe it or not. Yes, it demonstrated how out of touch the ruling class had become with the common folks. Mm-hmm. You can relate to that, can you? It's MG Kelly with you, and when we come back, we're going to find out what group used up 12,000 hours of studio time to record their third album. It's all on the way on the Classic Hit List. 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

0: 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And a high school student named Ferris Bueller took a day off.
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0: 1986 was the year the amazing Mets won their first championship of the 60s, one of the most memorable World Series of all time. Carmel, California made Clint Eastwood's day when they elected

0: From their album Third Stage, that's Boston with Amanda on the Classic Hit List. That group used up 12,000 hours of studio time recording that album. And that was the first song recorded for it. It's MG Kelly here with you, and somebody say road trip.
1: Here we go again, Junior. We're off on the road to Morocco. This taxi.
0: It was years after Bob Hope and Bing Crosby made a movie about the country that Crosby, Stills, and Nash would sing about a city. This city was famous for leather goods. Ouch. It's time for the classic hit list to hop aboard the Marrakesh Express. Here we go.

0: 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I'm MG Kelly, and coming up, it's Kansas, Cheap Trick, Billy Joel, and a lot more. The biggest hits on the list continue right here.
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0: Here's the Metro News AccuWeather forecast. Tonight, expect clear to partly cloudy skies with fog developing later, reducing visibility. The low will be 54. Tomorrow will bring partly sunny conditions with a high of 82. Tomorrow night, skies will be mostly clear with fog reducing visibility late, and the low will be 52. On Tuesday, anticipate sunny to partly cloudy skies and a high of 83. Wednesday will be mostly cloudy with a chance of a passing shower or two with a high of 85. For weather, anytime, download the AccuWeather app. For Metro News, I'm meteorologist Jason Catarino.
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Kansas and Carry On, Wayward Son on the Classic Hit List. When this next group started out, they hated playing cover tunes. So to get around it, every time they played one of their own, they told people it was a new song from the Allman Brothers. It's MG Kelly hanging out with you, and Paul McCartney wrote and produced the song Come and Get It for the band called Badfinger, and they took it way up the charts, too. Before we hear Badfinger's hit, let's check out Paul McCartney's demo.

The classic hit list with Cheap Trick and Surrender. Trick members did some session work for John Lennon's Double Fantasy album, but their stuff just didn't make the final cut. This is MG Kelly, and our next classic hit was written by bass player and vocalist John Lodge. It's all about his experience about being in the Moody Blues. Check it out. Here's Gemini Dream on the classic hit list.

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0: the name of Vincent Furnier was born in Detroit, Michigan. In high school, he set a 24-mile cross-country running record. Hard to believe that Vincent, the son of a preacher, would grow up to be known as Alice Cooper. Whoa. Yes, and here's Alice now talking about seeing the group Cream in concert.
1: The last time I saw Cream was 1967. I was in high school. And I looked up there and I went, this drummer is not going to make it through the night. How much meth is this guy on? 40 years later, he's doing a drum solo and getting a standing ovation. So, you know, hats off to Ginger.

Even though he was 23 at the time, that's Alice Cooper claiming I'm 18 on the classic hit list. It's MG Kelly along with you, and now it's time for us to take a walk of life with Dire Straits on the classic.

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Classic Hit List with BTO and Let It Ride. I'm MG Kelly, and John Fogerty says this next song, at least part of it, was written for his 3-year-old son, Josh. In the song, there's a reference to a parade passing by. The inspiration? A book by Dr. Seuss called And to Think I Saw It on Mulberry Street.

0: They work with Boss Gags, Jackson Brown, and Aretha Franklin, just to name a few. That's Toto and Hold the Line on the Classic Hit List. I'm MG Kelly, and coming up, a classic hit that gave Iggy Pop financial stability for the first time in his life. And he had David Bowie to thank for it. Yeah, that and more when the biggest hits continue on the list right here.
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1: Here's the Metro News AccuWeather forecast. Tonight, expect clear to partly cloudy skies with fog developing later, reducing visibility. The low will be 54. Tomorrow will bring partly sunny conditions with a high of 82. Tomorrow night, skies will be mostly clear with fog reducing visibility late, and the low will be 52. On Tuesday, anticipate sunny to partly cloudy skies and a high of 83. Wednesday will be mostly cloudy with a chance of a passing shower or two with a high of 85. For weather, anytime, download the AccuWeather app. For Metro News, I'm meteorologist Jason Catarino.
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The Classic Hit List with China Girl from David Boy. A hit was written by Iggy Pop, who never really sold a lot of records himself and was always low on cash, too. But I'll tell you something, when this became a huge success for David Boy, Iggy's royalty fees finally gave him the financial stability for the first time. It's MG Kelly here with you, along with Yes and Roundabout on the Classic Hit List.

0: Classic Hit List. 1967 was the year we all tuned in to watch Jim Phelps try to complete that Mission Impossible. And a group known as Buffalo Springfield was the opening act for the Beach Boys. Here's Mike Love right now to talk about it.
1: The Buffalo Springfield and the Beach Boys was phenomenal. They were so good. Stephen Stills and Neil Young, Richie Furay, I think. Yeah, well, they were monstrous. We toured with those guys, and that was phenomenal. We used to sit behind their amplifiers and listen to them play. They were so darn good. And Dennis Wilson,

0: For what it's worth, Buffalo Springfield on the Classic Hit List. I'm MG Kelly. Coming up, we're going to find out what classic group's lead singer left the lyrics to a song in a cab and had to rewrite them on the fly. Yeah, stick with me. The best of the classic hits are here on the Classic Hit List.
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Aerosmith and Walk This Way on the classic hit list. You know, when going into the studio to record that track, singer Steven Tyler realized he'd left the original lyrics to the song in a taxi cab. Yes, he wrote the new lyrics right on the spot. This is MG Kelly. And now let's oil up the 10 man. Here's America on the classic hit list.

classic hits more often on the classic hit list.

The Classic Hit List with Pink Floyd. That's the Happiest Days / Another Brick in the Wall, Part 2. Floyd was the first band to use a quadraphonic sound system at their concerts. And they used four different channels of audio, basically a very earlier version of what we've come to know as Sensoround. I'm MG Kelly. You know, ELO was one of the few English bands that were much more successful in America than they were in their home country of England. Here's Living Thing on the Classic Hit List.

He was best known for doing cover songs by Traffic, The Box Tops, and The Beatles. That's Joe Cocker, where she came in through the bathroom window on the classic hit list. I'm MG Kelly, and one of Al Stewart's biggest classic hits was originally offered to Richard Branson's British label, Virgin. They offered it to him for a 5,000-pound advance. Branson turned him down, but RCA Records took up the offer. And here's the title track right now from the album produced by Alan Parsons. It's Al Wilson and the Year of the Cat on the classic hit list.

0: The classic hit list with American Woman from the Guess Who. Randy Bachman left the group just 1 month after that song hit number one in America. So the Guess Who didn't tour the United States when American Woman was hot. This is MG Kelly and the classic hits roll on now as the Stones' Ron Wood tells us who inspired him to paint.
1: Well, I've been painting ever since I was about 3 years old. I used to copy my older brothers, Art and Ted. They're 8 years and 10 years older than me. Although I lost my brother Ted, he had liver cancer, but they were great inspirations to me. They were musicians and artists.

0: Night.
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0: The Classic Hit List with me and Bobby McGee from Janis Joplin. Janis would follow in the footsteps of Otis Redding as being the second artist but first female to have a song hit number one in the U.S. after the performer had died. This is MG Kelly with you, and now Foreigner's Mick Jones talks about his disagreement with singer Lou Gramm.
1: I think he was sort of encouraged to go in a direction that was counterproductive for the band, and the people that were representing him decided to sort of use the name Foreigner, and it was very misleading, and I think it was very embarrassing for Lou as well. I think he's since rectified that situation, and but Lou and I have sort of resolved that.

Lay Lady Lay from Bob Dylan on the classic hit list. The Byrds covered a lot of Dylan's material, including Mr. Tambourine Man, Just Like a Woman, and that song right there. I'm MG Kelly. You know, when Chicago began making music, they kind of focused on protest songs. But after they discovered they could have more success with rock and roll love songs, they dropped their political agenda and concentrated more on commercial pop songs like this one. It's

0: 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This is MG Kelly. Coming up, we're going to check out the Fab Four as we go solo with the guys, and we'll find out which Beatle says his classic hit is a prayer, a personal statement between me, the Lord, and whoever likes it. 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

Well, as promised, we're into the post-Beatles portion of the show here. George Harrison with Give Me Love, Give Me Peace on Earth. On that classic hit, according to Harrison's autobiography, I Me Mine, the song is a prayer, a personal statement between Harrison, the Lord, and whoever likes it. I liked it. MG Kelly here with you. Paul McCartney says he combined different songs to make this next classic hit. It provided Paul with a way to use some of his unfinished songs. Here's Band on the Run on that classic hit list.

0: The Classic Hit List with a song that Lennon wrote and recorded in just 7 days. Instant Karma. It's MG Kelly with you. Even though Ringo Starr is the only songwriter credited on this next classic hit, the track had already come completed to him, minus the horns and Ringo's vocals, when George gave it to him. Here's Ringo right now to explain why he just won't compare touring today with touring in the 60s.
1: That was then, this is now. That was great, this is great. What people don't understand is that we're players, we're musicians. Though the Beatles were those big icons and the haircuts and whatever else, underneath all of that were these four musicians, and that was the main deal. As you know, both Paul and I are still out there doing it, and I'm sure the other two would have been up too. And he does it with his crowd, and I do it with mine.

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Ringo Starr, and it don't come easy on the classic hit list. Four in a row from the post-Fab Four. There's MG Kelly, and coming up, a song that was originally recorded by Betty Everett, but it didn't hit commercial success until a native of Tucson, Arizona got a hold of it. We'll find out who she is when we continue with the classic.

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0: From their album The Game, that's Queen with Another One Bites the Dust on the Classic Hit List. Even though all the members of the group wrote songs, bass player John Deacon wrote that one and played most of the instruments on it. We've got Linda Ronstadt for you right now with a big classic hit on the list.
1: Keep

The classic hit list with Tucson, Arizona native Linda Ronstadt and You're No Good. That song was originally recorded by Betty Everett, but it went nowhere until Linda got a hold of it. This is MG Kelly with you. When our next artist was 15, he was in a group called The Preachers, and their manager was Billy Wyman of the Rolling Stones. That 15-year-old was Peter Frampton. And now from Frampton Comes Alive, here's Baby Something's Happening on the classic hit list.

0: Whitney Houston, and I Want to Dance with Somebody. All right, well, apparently Southwest Airlines trying to keep up with the Joneses. They wanted to be more like the other airlines, so they're going to be opening their first four airport lounges in partnership with Chase. They're going to do it in Austin, Baltimore, Honolulu, and Nashville.
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0: It's Al Green and Let's Stay Together. All right, well, some more layoffs are coming, this time at Uber. Uber said the other day they're going to be laying off about 10% of their workforce to become, quote, simpler and faster.
1: Here's the Metro News AccuWeather forecast. Overnight, expect clear to partly cloudy skies with fog causing reduced visibilities. The temperature will drop to 54. As we move into Monday, anticipate partly sunny conditions with the high reaching 81. Monday night will be mostly clear, but late fog may once again reduce visibilities with a low of 52. Looking ahead to Tuesday, we can expect a mix of sun and clouds with the temperature climbing to 83. For weather anytime, download the AccuWeather app. For Metro News, I'm meteorologist Jason Caterina.
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0: It's Madonna with Holiday. All right, well, I don't know if you heard about this over the weekend, but Gloria Steinem, a champion for the feminist movement over the years, she passed away in New York City last week at the age of 92. Gloria had no biological kids, but she is survived by her four adult stepchildren, including actor Christian Bale.
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0: Boy, I remember loving that song back in the 80s. It's Kyrie from Mr. Mister. My name is Scott. Well, if you're a fan of Fox News, I don't know if you heard about this, but at the end of this past week, their longtime anchor, Maria, who has spent more than 12 years at the network, apparently no longer with the company.
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0: Dominican Republic. His name is Wilbur Sanchez. Yeah, he got $4 million and he's only 12 years old.
1: Here's the Metro News AccuWeather forecast. Overnight, expect clear to partly cloudy skies with fog causing reduced visibilities. The temperature will drop to 54. As we move into Monday, anticipate partly sunny conditions with the high reaching 81. Monday night will be mostly clear, but late fog may once again reduce visibilities with a low of 52. Looking ahead to Tuesday, we can expect a mix of sun and clouds with the temperature climbing to 83. For weather anytime, download the AccuWeather app. For Metro News, I'm meteorologist Jason Caterina.
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0: They're the Commodores. That's Lady. All right, well, I got to be honest. It would be pretty stressful living in some of these countries. Finland has apparently just run their biggest civil defense exercise since the Cold War. That's been a long time. Why? Yeah, Russia apparently making them nervous.
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0: Gino Vannelli and Living Inside Myself on 94.7 WELK. Well, here in a matter of hours as we fire up another Monday, remember you can do it with some donuts in your tummy. There's 34 different flavors of donuts that'll be waiting for you from 6 to 5 today at Bird's House of Donuts at 224 Davis Avenue. And of course, we've got our Bird's House of Donuts morning show on the way from 6 until 10.
1: Here's the Metro News AccuWeather forecast. Overnight, expect clear to partly cloudy skies with fog causing reduced visibilities. The temperature will drop to 54. As we move into Monday, anticipate partly sunny conditions with a high reaching 81. Monday night will be mostly clear, but late fog may once again reduce visibilities with a low of 52. Looking ahead to Tuesday, we can expect a mix of sun and clouds with the temperature climbing to 83. For weather anytime, download the AccuWeather app. For Metro News, I'm meteorologist Jason Caterina.
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0: It's Peter Cetera with Cher. It's After All. Well, thanks so much for having us on. And this is kind of an interesting new study. It's a little concerning, but I'm wondering if it's just a coincidence. The study is saying that traffic fatalities increased about 15% whenever a major musician drops a brand new album like Taylor Swift or Bad Bunny. I know, weird, right?
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0: Hall & Oates, it's Out of Touch. All right, well, if you've watched American Idol over the decades, yeah, I don't know if you remember Antonella Barba. She actually made it to the top 16 of American Idol way back in 2007. Well, just last week, apparently Antonella got arrested of shoplifting charges in a Target store in New Jersey. Yikes.
1: Here's the Metro News AccuWeather forecast. Overnight, expect clear to partly cloudy skies with fog causing reduced visibilities. The temperature will drop to 54. As we move into Monday, anticipate partly sunny conditions with the high reaching 81. Monday night will be mostly

0: They're the Eagles with Peaceful, Easy Feeling. All right, well, Dolly Parton's niece, singer Jada Starr, did you hear what she said the other day? 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

Eric Carmen, it's Make Me Lose Control. Well, thanks so much for having us on, getting a little bit closer to kicking off another Monday here in September. This is Lone Star and Amazed.

0: James Ingram with Patty Austin and Baby Come To Me. Well, certainly good news to hear Lionel Richie is out of the hospital and back home and on the mend. Yeah, along with his rescheduled tour dates, he is expected to still take the stage at the Wynn in Las Vegas coming up next month and in November for his King of Hearts show.
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0: is reunited. All right, well, you heard this story. Good for her for sticking up for what she believes in and sticking up for her country. Ukrainian basketball player Kate Koval says she has left LSU because the school signed a Russian basketball player.
1: Here's the Metro News AccuWeather forecast. Overnight, expect clear to partly cloudy skies with fog causing reduced visibilities. The temperature will drop to 54. As we move into Monday, anticipate partly sunny conditions with the high reaching 81. Monday night will be mostly clear, but late fog may once again reduce visibilities with a low of

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2: 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But my coworkers talked me into sticking around and working part-time. And I've done that off and on for the last couple of years. 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
1: Here's the Metro News AccuWeather forecast. Overnight, expect clear to partly cloudy skies with fog causing reduced visibilities. The temperature will drop to 54. As we move into Monday, anticipate partly sunny conditions with the high reaching 81. Monday night will be mostly clear, but late fog may once again reduce visibilities with a low of 52. Looking ahead to Tuesday, we can expect a mix of sun and clouds with the temperature climbing to 83. For weather anytime, download the AccuWeather app. For Metro News, I'm meteorologist Jason Caterina.
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0: It's Billy Joel and My Life. All right, well, the new Ford Fathom is coming. Have you heard about this? It's apparently an electric truck from Ford that's going to start around $30,000. Yeah, they're being built from scratch, and they hope to sell about 100,000 of them in just the first year.
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1: West Virginia Metro News. I'm Chris Lawrence. A class action lawsuit's been filed following the discovery of four hidden cameras in the girls' dressing areas of Brooke High School. A Wheeling law firm filed the suit back on Friday, naming the school's principal, Eric James, and the Brooke County Board of Education as targets. James is jailed on charges tied to the incident and could be facing more charges as the investigation continues. A student at Bluefield State is dead after a weekend outing. University officials confirmed the student died during that outing at Brush Creek Falls, but there was no information about what happened. The student's name was also withheld. The school issued condolences to the family and is providing counselors to anyone who needs it. Organized labor has a number of its annual celebrations on this Labor Day around the state. In Marmette, the annual Labor Day parade starts at 10 this morning. In Boone County, the 88th annual UMWA Labor Day picnic in Racine begins at 11. And the annual Peyton City Labor Day parade and celebration starts at 1. From the Metro News Anchor Desk, I'm Chris Lawrence.
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1: Here's the Metro News AccuWeather forecast. Today will be partly sunny with a high of 81. Tonight, expect mostly clear skies. However, fog may reduce visibilities late with a low of 52. Tomorrow will be a mix of sun and clouds with a high of 83. By Wednesday, it will be mostly cloudy with a high of 85. Thursday will start with some sunshine, but it will turn cloudy later with a chance of a thunderstorm. It will not be as warm, but it will be humid with a high of 77. For weather anytime, download the AccuWeather app. For Metro News, I'm meteorologist Joe Lundberg.
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0: Martha Davis of the Motels has said that that song right there is about that feeling when everything is going your way. You're supposed to be happy, and yet you just aren't. It happens. Only the Lonely from the Motels. The saxophone work at the very tail end of that song. My favorite part. Cyndi Lauper coming up, song that was also a hit for Phil Collins.
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0: With a Metro News Minute, I'm Chris Lawrence. A class action lawsuit's been filed following the discovery of four hidden cameras in the girls' dressing areas of Brooke High School. A Wheeling law firm filed that suit back on Friday afternoon that names the school's principal, Eric James, and the Brooke County Board of Education as targets. James is jailed on charges tied to the incident and could be facing more charges as the investigation unfolds. A student at Bluefield State University is dead after a weekend outing. University officials confirmed the student died during that outing at Brush Creek Falls, but did not indicate what happened. The student's name was also withheld. The school issued condolences to the family and is providing counseling to anyone who may need it. Organized labor has a number of its annual celebrations on this Labor Day around the state. In Marmette, the annual Labor Day parade gets started at 10 this morning. In Boone County, the 88th annual UMWA Labor Day picnic at Racine begins at 11. And then there's the annual Payton City Labor Day parade and celebration that begins at 1. With the Metro News Minute, I'm Chris Lawrence.
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2: Here's the Metro News AccuWeather forecast. Today will be partly sunny with a high of 81. Tonight, expect mostly clear skies. However, fog may reduce visibilities late with a low of 52. Tomorrow will be a mix of sun and clouds with a high of 83. By Wednesday, it will be mostly cloudy with a high of 85. Thursday will start with some sunshine, but it will turn cloudy later with a chance of a thunderstorm. It will not be as warm, but it will be humid with a high of 77. For weather anytime, download the AccuWeather app. For Metro News, I'm meteorologist Joe Lundberg.
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0: With a Metro News Minute, I'm Chris Lawrence. Tragedy has marred the holiday weekend on the campus of Bluefield State University. School officials confirm a student died in a Sunday outing at Brush Creek Falls in Mercer County. Unclear what happened to the student. School officials have not released the victim's name. Brush Creek Falls is known as the highest waterfall in southern West Virginia. A big turnout for a Sunday fundraiser in Glenville for Gilmer County Sheriff Donald Smokey Bellin. The sheriff is battling pancreatic cancer, and Bellin says he loves the people of Gilmer County.
1: The people here in this county have taken me under their wing and everything, you know, and have done nothing but love me.
0: Bellin was elected sheriff in 2024. Meanwhile, a Putnam County deputy who also serves on the U.S. Marshal Task Force in southern West Virginia has been recognized with the Marshal Service highest honor. Corporal Scott Lother was recently named the U.S. Marshal Service Law Enforcement Officer of the Year. With a Metro News Minute, I'm Chris Lawrence.
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2: Here's the Metro News AccuWeather forecast. Today will be partly sunny with a high of 81. Tonight, expect mostly clear skies. However, fog may reduce visibilities late with a low of 52. Tomorrow will be a mix of sun and clouds with a high of 83. By Wednesday, it will be mostly cloudy with a high of 85. Thursday will start with some sunshine, but it will turn cloudy later with a chance of a thunderstorm. It will not be as warm, but it will be humid with a high of 77. For weather anytime, download the AccuWeather app. For Metro News, I'm meteorologist Joe Lundberg.
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0: Well, I missed it by a day. Always was a day late and a dollar short. Easy like Sunday morning here on Monday morning. Labor Day from the Commodores. Lionel Richie recovering after having to be hospitalized in St. Louis. Looks like the heat is what got to him. Air Supply, still to come.
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0: Chris Lawrence. On this Labor Day, the president of the United Mine Workers is calling for the federal government to restore the power of MSHA. Brian Sanson says the agency is regressing to where things were when they were formed to improve mine safety.
1: Because when coal operators are asked to police themselves, then ultimately we have a major accident in these coal mines, and my concern is that we're headed that way.
0: Sanson said so far in 2026 there have been 7 mining fatalities and said there's no system in place to address workplace dangers. On this Labor Day, expect Sanson to be talking more about that at today's annual UMWA Labor Day picnic at Racine in Boone County. That gets started at 11, and ahead of that at 10, it's the annual Labor Day parade in Marmette. In northern West Virginia, the annual Payton City Labor Day Festival begins at 1. And a Bluefield State student has been killed in an incident at Brush Creek Falls. It happened Sunday during an outing. From the Metro News Anchor Desk, I'm Chris Lawrence.
2: Come on, Liam, let's go. 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
9: Here's the Metro News AccuWeather forecast. Today will be partly sunny with a high of 81 tonight. Expect mostly clear skies. However, fog may reduce visibilities late with a low of 52. Tomorrow will be a mix of sun and clouds with a high of 83. By Wednesday, it will be mostly cloudy with a high of 85. Thursday will start with some sunshine, but it will turn cloudy later with a chance of a thunderstorm. It will not be as warm, but it will be humid with a high of 77. For weather anytime, download the AccuWeather app. For Metro News, I'm meteorologist Joe Lundberg.
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0: song was actually recorded first by George Benson. A record executive vacationing in Hawaii heard a recording of the song played on the radio by a local artist. His first order of business after getting back to the office was signing that local artist, who happened to be that guy, Glenn Medeiros, and the song, Nothing's Gonna Change My Love for You. The Bengals on the way. Keep it here.
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0: With the Metro News Minute, I'm Chris Lawrence. On this Labor Day, the president of the United Mine Workers Union is calling for the federal government to restore the power of MSHA. Brian Sanson said the agency is regressing to where things were when they were formed to improve mine safety.
1: Because when coal operators are asked to police themselves, then ultimately we have a major accident in these coal mines, and my concern is that we're headed that way.
0: Sanson said so far in 2026 there have been 7 mining fatalities, and he said there's no system in place to address workplace dangers for miners. On this Labor Day, expect Sanson to be talking more about that at today's annual UMWA Labor Day picnic at Racine in Boone County. That gets started at 11, and ahead of that, at 10, it's the annual Labor Day Parade in Marmette. In northern West Virginia, the annual Peyton City Labor Day Festival begins at 1. A Bluefield State University student has been killed. The incident happened at Brush Creek Falls during a Sunday outing. University officials confirmed the death and issued a statement of condolence to family and friends. With the Metro News Minute, I'm Chris Lawrence.
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0: Christopher Cross admitted after the fact he wrote that song while he was high on acid, riding in the backseat of a car from Houston to Austin. And we can all be glad that he was in the backseat at that time. Ride Like the Wind from Christopher Cross. Mariah Carey is on the way from her MTV Unplugged session.
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4: Here's the Metro News AccuWeather forecast. Today will be partly sunny with a high of 81. Tonight, expect mostly clear skies. However, fog may reduce visibilities late with a low of 52. Tomorrow will be a mix of sun and clouds with a high of 83. By Wednesday, it will be mostly cloudy with a high of 85. Thursday will start with some sunshine, but it will turn cloudy later with a chance of a thunderstorm. It will not be as warm, but it will be humid with a high of 77. For weather anytime, download the AccuWeather app. For Metro News, I'm meteorologist Joe Lundberg.
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0: It was her only number one hit, believe it or not, and almost went to Whitney Houston instead. But Clive Davis at Arista Records stepped in and said, I need this song for Taylor Dayne. The rest is history. Love will lead you back. I'm Steve Brewer. Make it a great one. Rod Stewart is on the way.
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1: West Virginia Metro News, I'm Chris Lawrence. The Gilmer County community showing its love for Sheriff Donald Smokey Balin. Meals were served Sunday raising money for Balin in his battle against pancreatic cancer, and he said he feels the love of the community and gives it back.
2: People here in this county has taken me and taken me and under their wing and everything, you know, and have done nothing but love me.
1: Balin said he became the first black man elected sheriff in West Virginia when he won election in 2024. A Putnam County deputy who also serves as the U.S. Marshals Cuff Task Force has received the highest honor from the Marshal Service. Corporal Scott Lowther was recently recognized as the Marshal Service's Law Enforcement Officer of the Year. Martinsburg Police Chief Aaron Gibbons says they don't have flock cameras in his city and don't want them.
3: I just don't understand the association between the camera systems that we use and flock. A database that's particular to actually screening any individual that comes through town. That's not what our camera system.
1: From the Metro News Anchor Desk, I'm Chris Lawrence.
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11: Metro News Sports, good morning. I'm Daniel Woods. The West Virginia football team turns focus toward UT Martin after opening the season with a 31-24 win against Coastal Carolina. WVU head coach Rich Rodriguez says there are things to tighten up before game two.
12: Nothing's easy to fix, but there are some things that should be relatively easy to fix. And we did not do that in the second half, and so we'll get that corrected before the sun goes down.
11: Defensive lineman Nate Gabriel believes consistency will be important for the Mountaineers after Coastal Carolina nearly came back on Saturday. Gabriel says it will be important to play a more complete game.
13: We came out the first half playing like West Virginia, came back second half, didn't find that, but we did find that at the end. Played hard, played good, still got the win.
11: WVU hosts UT Martin on Saturday. The Marshall football team is looking for answers after a 45-0 loss at Penn State, with Middle Tennessee State coming up next. Head coach Tony Gibson says his team has a long way to go.
14: It's gross. That's really, everything gross. We got to get a lot of stuff better. Now we'll go back to work. I mean, I believe in this team. I believe in our staff, and we got to get better. Everybody's got to be better.
11: Marshall hosts Middle Tennessee State Saturday in Huntington. Gibson did point out defensive back Caleb Clark Glover and punter Cooper Heimbach as two bright spots in the loss on Saturday. Coverage of both games available now at WVMetroNews.com. 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
2: 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And the Class A game of the week, a win for East Hardy 21-20 against Pendleton County. With sports, I'm Daniel Woods. We'll be right back.

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0: Don't forget, tomorrow night, Metro News High School game night in its 25th season. Fred Persinger and Dave Jekyll will have scores, recaps, and interviews from around the state of West Virginia for week number two of the high school football season. They'll be with you every Friday night right through the state championships in Charleston. Metro News High School game night, following your local coverage until midnight. Also, if you missed the Metro News High School sports line last night, the podcast is available, which I have downloaded and ready to go for the drive home later this afternoon.
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0: 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You can also rewatch, or if you miss any interviews, you can watch those over on the Metro News TV app as well. All right, coming up second hour, Senator Jim Justice scheduled to join us at 11:06. We'll talk to Conrad Baston with Antero Resources as well. The governor going to be in the building. He'll be addressing the crowd. A couple of big announcements we're expecting from Governor Morrissey this morning, possibly about power generation, possibly about data centers, question mark. He will address the crowd coming up in about a half hour or so from now. Once again, big thanks again to the West Virginia Chamber of Commerce and the Greenbrier hosting us for the 90th annual West Virginia Chamber of Commerce Business Summit. Come on back for hour number two. This is Talk Line on Metro News, the voice of West Virginia.
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4: West Virginia Metro News, I'm Chris Lawrence. A Bluefield State student has died on a school-sanctioned outing in Mercer County. According to Natural Resources Police, the victim was with a group from the school on that outing Saturday, and among several who jumped off Brush Creek Falls into the water below. The victim did come up once, but then went back under and did not resurface, according to witnesses. DNR divers were called in, but could not get into the water until Sunday morning because of darkness. They recovered his body about 9 a.m. Sunday. The victim identified as Malik Ironrind of Baltimore, Maryland. He was 21. Organized labor has a number of its annual celebrations on this Labor Day around the state. In Boone County, the 88th annual UMWA Labor Day picnic at Racine starts this hour, and the annual Payton City Labor Day parade is at 1 this afternoon. A class action lawsuit has been filed following the discovery of four hidden cameras in the girls' dressing areas of Brook County High School. A Wheeling law firm filed the suit Friday afternoon, naming the school's principal, Eric James, and the Brook County School Board. From the Metro News Anchor Desk, I'm Chris Lawrence.
5: Come on, Liam, let's go. 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
0: That's what we all want.
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0: But Brian looked at me, you know, I was telling him, I said, we can really get something done here. And he looked at me and he said, you don't really understand it, do you? He said, these people aren't about getting something done. They're about just keeping it going. And it's true in many ways, because every time it goes round and round, there's fundraisers everywhere and all that kind of stuff. It's not any good. The national debt at $40 trillion is completely out of control. Do you really believe that we're going to do things like we're going to cut out Social Security or whatever like that? God forbid, we're never going to do anything like that and everything. And I have never seen, and this is the key to Emerald City here, I have never seen a problem that you can cut your way out of the mess. You can't do it. You cannot cut your way out of this mess. So then what is the alternative? You got to grow your way out of the mess. Well, how could that be? And it's all about what I just said a minute ago. It's all about energy, energy, energy. This country right today is poised to be the energy dominator of the whole globe. And with all of that, everything comes to that. All the power here, all the manufacturing here, America could start making stuff again. You know, it's literally right at our fingertips.
1: He is the senator from the great state of West Virginia, Senator Jim Justice. Senator, always a pleasure. Thank you so much for the time. Make sure you hit a trout stream every once in a while, buddy.
0: Oh, gosh. I'm there. I'm there with you. Listen, brother.
1: I'll see you out on the trout stream.
0: Thank y'all so much.
1: Senator Jim Justice.
0: Y'all.
1: Back to the Greenbrier in a moment.
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0: higher probability that you'll have more and more candidates get in. And frankly, if you're Patrick Morrissey, that's exactly what you want.
1: We haven't even got through this midterm election. We're already talking about 28. Mm-hmm. Oh, boy. We'll be back to the Greenbrier. We'll wrap things up from day two of the West Virginia Chamber of Commerce's annual business summit right after this. This is Talk Line from the Greenbrier. Back in a moment.
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0: Elkins Greatest Hits, 94.7 WELK. 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
4: Here's the Metro News AccuWeather forecast. Today will be partly sunny with a high of 81. Tonight, expect mostly clear skies. However, fog may reduce visibilities late with a low of 52. Tomorrow will be a mix of sun and clouds with a high of 83. By Wednesday, it will be mostly cloudy with a high of 85. Thursday will start with some sunshine, but it will turn cloudy later with a chance of a thunderstorm. It will not be as warm, but it will be humid with a high of 77. For weather anytime, download the AccuWeather app. For Metro News, I'm meteorologist Joe Lundberg.
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0: 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Constructor University found some ways a person with ADHD processes thoughts may also help with creative thinking in productive ways. 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
3: Here's the Metro News AccuWeather forecast. Today will be partly sunny with a high of 81. Tonight, expect mostly clear skies. However, fog may reduce visibilities late with a low of 52. Tomorrow will be a mix of sun and clouds with a high of 83. By Wednesday, it will be mostly cloudy with a high of 85. Thursday will start with some sunshine, but it will turn cloudy later with a chance of a thunderstorm. It will not be as warm, but it will be humid with a high of 77. For weather anytime, download the AccuWeather app. For Metro News, I'm meteorologist Joe Lundberg.
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1: The greatest hits of all time.

Love that one. It's Phil Collins in the air tonight. Impossible not to do the drum solo while you're listening to that. 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

0: Rod Stewart, some guys have all the luck. It's Ashley Ryan with you. 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

0: Sandy, the tide is high. Well, if your interest rates are high, apparently it just takes a phone call. A new survey from LendingTree finds that more credit card holders are successfully lowering their interest rates just by asking. According to the survey, 84% of cardholders who requested a lower rate in the past year received one. That is the highest success rate in the 6 years that LendingTree has been tracking the question.
1: The heartbeat of America. 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

0: Robbie Dupree with Steal Away. It's Ashley Ryan wrapping up my Labor Day with you. I hope you're enjoying your day off. I hope you get the day off. And I'm going to go figure out what soup I'm going to make. We've got more of your favorites on the way.
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0: Kevin Coughlin along with you, September 7th. Today is, of course, Labor Day. Happy Labor Day to you. It's also National Acorn Squash Day, National Salami Day, and National Beer Lovers Day.
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3: Here's the Metro News AccuWeather forecast. Today will be partly sunny with a high of 81. Tonight, expect mostly clear skies. However, fog may reduce visibilities late with a low of 52. Tomorrow will be a mix of sun and clouds with a high of 83. By Wednesday, it will be mostly cloudy with a high of 85. Thursday will start with some sunshine, but it will turn cloudy later with a chance of a thunderstorm. It will not be as warm, but it will be humid with a high of 77. For weather anytime, download the AccuWeather app. For Metro News, I'm meteorologist Joe Lundberg.
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0: Elkins Greatest Hits, 94.7 WELK. Headed toward the 4 o'clock hour, we've got Eric Carmen and Alicia Keys, the Eagles, the Commodores, the Doobie Brothers, Foreigner, all on the way. 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
3: With a Metro News Minute, I'm Chris Lawrence. A Bluefield State student has died on a school-sanctioned outing in Mercer County. According to Natural Resources Police, the victim was with a group from the school on that outing Saturday, and among several who had jumped off of Brush Creek Falls into the water below. The victim came up once, then went back under and did not resurface. According to witnesses, DNR divers were called in and could not get into the water until Sunday morning due to darkness. They recovered the body about 9 o'clock Sunday morning. The victim is identified as Malik Ironrine from Baltimore, Maryland. He was 21. Organized labor has its annual Labor Day celebrations happening today in Boone County this hour. The 88th annual UMWA Labor Day picnic at Racine's getting started. And the annual Peyton City Labor Day parade is at 1 this afternoon, followed by a big celebration. A class action lawsuit's been filed following the discovery of 4 hidden cameras in the girls' dressing rooms at Brook High School. The suit names the principal Eric James and the Brook County School Board. With the Metro News Minute.
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5: Here's the Metro News AccuWeather forecast. Tonight, expect mostly clear skies with fog rolling in later that'll reduce visibility. The low will be 52 degrees. Tomorrow will bring a mix of sun and clouds with a high of 84. Tomorrow night, clouds will increase and fog will return, lowering visibility. The low will be 54 degrees. By Wednesday, it'll be mostly cloudy with a high of 85 degrees. For weather anytime, download the AccuWeather app. For Metro News, I'm meteorologist Jason Caterina.
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It's Eric Carmen on 94.7 WELKL, King's Greatest Hits. Melissa hanging out this Labor Day Monday. Hope you've had a great weekend. Back to the grindstone tomorrow for a lot of us. So make sure you get some extra sleep tonight after this long weekend. Right now, it's Alicia Keys.

0: 94.7 WEL, KLK's Greatest Hits. The Forest Festival is coming up here very soon, and we've got the talent show coming up on September 7th at the festival stage. If you would like to sign up for Elkins Got Talent, you can head to forestfestival.com, click on the talent show, fill out that registration form, and you'll be entered for your talent on Sunday, September 7th at the festival stage in downtown Elkins. Come on out.
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1: 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The Tucker County Mountain Lions picked up their first win of the season Friday night, knocking off the host Taggarts Valley Bulldogs by a final score of 18-6. Tucker County's defense turned in a strong performance, limiting Taggarts Valley to just 6 points, while the Mountain Lions offense came through with 18 points to secure the victory. With the win, Tucker County improves to 1-1 on the season. The Mountain Lions will be back in action Friday, September 11th, when they return home to host the East Hardy Cougars in the Potomac Valley 2 matchup. East Hardy comes into the contest with a perfect 2-0 record following a narrow 21-20 league victory over Pendleton County. It should be an exciting matchup as Tucker County looks to make it 2 straight wins and pick up an important conference victory. That has been your Tucker County Sports Report, brought to you by Atkins Home Center, a proud sponsor of Tucker County Sports.
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1: Here's the Metro News AccuWeather forecast. Tonight, expect mostly clear skies with fog rolling in later that'll reduce visibility. The low will be 52 degrees. Tomorrow will bring a mix of sun and clouds with a high of 84. Tomorrow night, clouds will increase and fog will return, lowering visibility. The low will be 54 degrees. By Wednesday, it'll be mostly cloudy with a high of 85 degrees. For weather anytime, download the AccuWeather app. For Metro News, I'm meteorologist Jason Caterina.
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0: 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Stay tuned for the ride home presented by Smoke When the Water. Coming up next on Elkins Greatest Hits, we're going to talk about some menu items and their website. 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

0: 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We're proud to live here too. You've been working hard all day, and now it's time to go home. 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

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It's the Ride Home presented by Smoke on the Water. 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So go check them out at Smoke on the Water, open on Wednesday at 11 a.m. Right now, it's Adele on 94.7 WELK. Hello.

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0: Elk and Trade Assets, 94.7 WELK. 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
2: Here's the Metro News AccuWeather forecast. Tonight, expect mostly clear skies with fog rolling in later that'll reduce visibility. The low will be 52 degrees. Tomorrow will bring a mix of sun and clouds with a high of 84. Tomorrow night, clouds will increase and fog will return, lowering visibility. The low will be 54 degrees. By Wednesday, it'll be mostly cloudy with a high of 85 degrees. For weather anytime, download the AccuWeather app. For Metro News, I'm meteorologist Jason Caterina.
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Falcons. 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Scan that QR code to stay up to date with everything that is Smoke on the Water. And we'll see you there on Wednesday. My name is Melissa. Have a great day. Happy Labor Day, my friend. 94.7 WELK.

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1: West Virginia Metro News, I'm Chris Lawrence. We now know a little more about that incident in Mercer County that claimed the life of a Bluefield State student. Natural Resources Police today say 21-year-old Malik Aaron Rind of Baltimore, Maryland, jumped off of Brush Creek Falls into the water below. According to witnesses, he bobbed up once but then went under and did not resurface. DNR divers recovered his body Sunday.

0: Morning about 9 o'clock. Ian Ride was on a school-sanctioned outing with other Bluefield State students when it occurred. Bluefield State issued a statement of condolence to his family and friends and has provided counselors for anyone needing them. A Wheeling law firm has filed a class-action lawsuit over hidden cameras discovered in the girls' dressing facilities at Brook High School. The Fitzsimmons law firm filed that suit Friday afternoon, naming the Brook High School principal, Eric James, and the Brook County Board of Education. James is in jail and faces additional charges tied to the discovery. From the Metro News Anchor Desk, I'm Chris Lawrence.
1: Come on, Liam, let's go! Get open! Come on, go for it! Wake up! 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Oh, come on, use your head! Gotta want it! 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
2: Here's the Metro News AccuWeather forecast. Tonight, expect mostly clear skies with fog rolling in later that'll reduce visibility. The low will be 52 degrees. Tomorrow will bring a mix of sun and clouds with a high of 84. Tomorrow night, clouds will increase and fog will return, lowering visibility. The low will be 54 degrees.
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11: 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Kyle Wiggs, Greg Hunter, Brad Howe, all assembled to begin the week. Good evening, gentlemen.
12: Hello, guys.
13: How's everyone?
11: Well, it's another game week. UT Martin coming up, but we'll spend today looking back and talking a lot about the opener against Coastal Carolina. As we mentioned, the text line is open, 304-TALK-304. There's a significant amount of news today that we'll get into. First and foremost, welcome Cam Cook to the program. If you haven't heard, he led the nation in rushing last year. And in his Mountaineer debut, he was West Virginia's best offensive player with 142 net rushing yards and 2 touchdowns. He was named co-offensive player of the week in the Big 12 Conference. So congratulations to Cam Cook. Welcome aboard. Keep it going. That's one bit of significant news. Another bit of news breaking today is that West Virginia has made an addition to the roster in the form of former Georgia safety Ja'Cory Thomas. Thomas, 6 foot, 205 pounds, thought he was finished, went to an NFL rookie minicamp, but later retained an extra year of eligibility, put himself in the portal, and guys, it looks like he will be the newest Mountaineer.
12: Yeah, we'll have to see, because if I understand correctly, there's still a court hearing coming up for him. He's operating under a temporary restraining order right now, so he's, yeah, technically eligible right this second, but still is going to have to clear the court case in the hopes that it doesn't go against him when that comes up here before it happens. It's also interesting, guys, because of one of Rich's comments here recently about no NFL, didn't want to take any NFL players, doesn't think teams should be doing it, and the Big 12.

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Hey, good evening. Roger Taylor checking in. Happy Labor Day from those of us who are actually laboring today. Hope you had the holiday off, but hey, get ready. Most of you are heading back to it tomorrow. I got Pointer Sisters on the way. Music from Chicago. This is Rachel Platten.

0: 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I am stacking them, racking them, and rocking them. Got music from DeBarge coming up. 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

Billy Joel, She's Always a Woman to Me. Roger with you here on a Monday, a Labor Day Monday, in fact. Yours truly here until midnight tonight. Hey, how about them Mountaineers? Got the win, first win of the season. I know, second half was a little rough. They did great in the first half. Second half, a little rough. Coach Rod is going to be getting on their case about that. We'll see what happens next. But you can catch them all season long on our sister station, the home of the Mountaineers, 98.9 WDNE. I got music from Shania Twain coming up after the break, and some Bee Gees for you, too, on 94.7 WELK.

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3: Here's the Metro News AccuWeather weather forecast. Tonight, expect mostly clear skies with fog rolling in later that'll reduce visibility. The low will be 52 degrees. Tomorrow will bring a mix of sun and clouds with a high of 84. Tomorrow night, clouds will increase and fog will return, lowering visibility. The low will be 54 degrees. By Wednesday, it'll be mostly cloudy with a high of 85 degrees. For weather anytime, download the AccuWeather app. For Metro News, I'm meteorologist Jason Caterina.
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Got them stacked, racked, and ready to rock. Whitney Houston coming up. Michael Johnson on the way. Got music from Train and Lionel Richie, too. Working our way toward the 8 o'clock hour on your Labor Day Monday. Roger here until the midnight hour. Oh, I got to tell you about this. We talk about 50% Fridays. Well, how about this deal? This is for the Rail Yard downtown to see the great shows that the house band puts on. It's the Railside Review. And I've seen both of these shows multiple times. I got to tell you, I keep going back because I like them so much. Really enjoy the show. Very talented musicians. Echoes of Icons salutes the greatest legends every Friday.

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